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Marty, Marty. Don't forget Father's Day is next Sunday. Celebrate Father's Day with us. 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

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Hey, it's Party Marty. 4th of July is on the way. 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

yo, it's Party Marty. 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

is Party Marty. Hope you all had a great day today. Here is your Mix 95.9 weather forecast for Daniel Island and Wando. Another hot day, sunny and 93. Felt like 100 with a heat index. 74 overnight. Sunny and cooler tomorrow. High around 82. Mostly sunny on Wednesday with a high around 87. Back in the 90s by the weekend. Your next tide's a low tide at 3:43 in the morning. For just a

The USA turns 250 this year, and the story of freedom runs right through the Lowcountry. In 1776, patriots at Fort Sullivan stood their ground. Palmetto logs absorbed the fire, the British retreated, and Charleston helped spark a revolution. 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

hope you had a great Monday. It's Party Marty. They're back tomorrow. You know who I'm talking about. The Mix 95.9 Two Girls and a Guy show featuring Tanya, Brooke, and Jay.

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1: 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It's been an enjoyable ride.
0: Search Holy City Heating and Air and join the family.

Night on a Monday night. Hey, it's Party Marty. 4th of July is on its way. Where are you going to celebrate? How about this? Head to the Danning Amphitheater in Goose Creek for the fabulous 4th in the Creek. 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It's fun.

0: We're going to call her Michelle because she doesn't want her real name being used. She said, what's the line between being friendly and getting in the way? One of her single friends got upset because she was talking to some guys that they met while they were out. I wasn't flirting. I wasn't trying to get anyone's attention. I was just being friendly and making conversation. 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
1: and
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All right, y'all, this is the part where I got to say so long. Mix 95.9 is live. We're local because we love you, Low Country. Hey, it's Party Marty. Tanya and Jay back tomorrow morning as Brooke is out for a week for her back surgery. I'll talk to you tomorrow night at 7 o'clock. Do me a favor. Make tomorrow a great day anyway. And as always, y'all, thank you so much for listening.

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0: it up. 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

0: We're going to call her Michelle because she doesn't want her real name being used. She said, what's the line between being friendly and getting in the way? One of her single friends got upset because she was talking to some guys that they met while they were out. I wasn't flirting. I wasn't trying to get anyone's attention. I was just being friendly and making conversation. Later that night, my friend said to me that she felt like I was hurting her chances of meeting someone because the guys were talking to her.
1: The friend may be a little jealous, and if you want to get that attention, you got to step up a little bit.
2: 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So I feel like she's more likely to just be like, hey, what's going on with you? What's right. your name?
0: It does appear that way.
1: 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And the boys need to come to the yard, you know?
2: Maybe
1: and
2: your milkshake melted a little bit.
1: Maybe the milkshake melted a little bit.
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1: I need truth and honesty here.
2: Always, always.
1: And I posted this a couple of days ago because I have plantar fasciitis.
3: You do?
1: And I tried to walk in Publix. You know, I love to walk the store, but I just could not do it. So I had to send the lovely Harry Sosa, my husband.
2: Okay.
1: I was going to make macaroni and cheese. There's only really two types of cheeses that I use or brands. Tillamook or Cabot. Right?
2: Okay.
1: Those are the ones that I really like because
2: I've never used either.
3: They're both delicious.
1: Yeah, the flavor is just, the cheese is amazing. Very silky, very smooth. So not only did I tell him what I needed, I screenshotted.
3: Sent a picture.
1: The picture of both brands.
2: You screenshooted it?
1: Yeah, I shooted it to him, right? So my question is, who would you rather send to the store? Your husband or your teen?
2: I'm guessing it didn't go well if you're asking this question.
3: What did he bring back?
1: Store brand.
3: Oh.
2: Okay.
1: And
3: which there's nothing wrong with store brand.
1: If that's what you use, that's what you, and I get the price point or whatever, but when somebody sends you to the store to get something specific.
2: Yeah.
1: I would never veer off of it.
3: Right.
1: But him, he was like, well, I just thought you wanted, extra sharp cheese. Yeah, but in my

0: my opinion, I can see that all extra sharp cheeses are not created equally.
1: But if he didn't know that and all he saw was extra, he just focused in on that.
0: You got a picture.
2: She sent the exact
1: photo.
2: Well,
1: he got
2: photo.
1: A picture where he looked and just saw, he thought that that was what you were specifying. I understand it. I'm not, no, I mean, I, but again, I'm tipping, I'm getting whatever's cheapest anyhow.
0: Yeah, I know.
2: You would buy that.
0: I didn't even have in my mind you were going to agree because I know you're about the price point. I'm in certain things, I buy a certain brand.
2: Right.
0: Yeah. And that, I literally said Tillamook, literally, and the picture. And he was like, oh, wow. And I think he kind of felt bad because he got the wrong thing.
1: Mm-hmm.
0: But
1: he felt bad because you read him the riot act.
0: Well, I didn't. I mean, I still made the macaroni and cheese, and it turned out great. But it's just I wanted.
1: Oh,
0: that
1: so
0: cheese.
1: He was right.
0: No, he wasn't right. Just shut up. But then I thought about it. I was like, would my teens do the same thing? And I had to backtrack. I think if I had sent them with what I wanted with the picture, they would have gotten exactly what I wanted.
2: Yeah,
0: I agree. Here's the problem with teens. They never give you your change back.
1: That is truth.
0: Harry would give me my change back. The teens, they were like, there's
2: no
0: change.
2: That's part of the service fee.
0: Yeah. Right, exactly.
2: They're like DoorDash driver.
1: Both of my kids on different occasions, like dropped off for different events at different places, have claimed to me, oh, they don't give change there.
0: Like, you don't know.
1: Like, that's a thing.
2: Right. And you're like, no, that's not how this works.
1: No, that's not how the world works.
0: Exactly. So I posted it on Facebook, and I got some really interesting comments. Norma says, I go, my husband buys the wrong things, i.e. the brands, and stuff that we don't need. Children are both out of the house, so we have to shop for each other. Carol said, even if she's to her last breath, she goes, she does it herself because the husband won't get anything right and I will be disappointed.
1: Yep. And the kids will just come home with a bag of candy or who knows what.
0: Now, Michelle says the teen because she'll text every second, but I know I will get exactly what I need. The husband won't bring the right thing. And the consensus was the husband normally won't bring the right thing, even if you send a picture. Now, do you ever send... Jim, to the store. Jay, I know you do most of the grocery shopping, shopping.
1: Brennan does this to me sometimes.
0: Really?
1: Yeah, there's a couple, like specifically her deodorant.
0: Okay.
1: Because it's a specific brand.
0: Right.
1: And then a specific line of that brand.
0: Right.
1: And then a specific smell of that line of that brand.
0: So it's
1: and
0: layers
1: to every
0: it.
1: Time she says it, I always say, send me a picture.
2: And does she send the picture?
1: She sends the picture, and they never have it. And then she's like, get this or something like it. And I'm like, oh.
0: Do you ever come back with the right
1: one? I come back and be like, these were like, I've come back with two or three different ones sometimes. Been like, this
0: smart.
1: One had some of the words, but not all of them. And this one had some of the other words.
2: If you mix
1: like,
2: these together.
1: It's a high stress environment. So I bet Harry was there and was like, should I? Which part was more important? Like they probably had Tillamook, but not the extra sharp or whatever you said.
0: Right.
1: But then they had the store brand.
0: Right.
1: But it was extra sharp. And
0: so
1: which part is more important? Which, of course, at that point, you know, text, call, something. But then he's like, then I'm going to get called stupid for not knowing which part is more important. So
0: you know what?
1: I put myself in his shoes. I'm hoping that he walked by the cheese without even breaking stride, just grabbed whatever his hand landed on and kept going.
0: I guarantee you
1: that he was there and he had like different things in his hand and was weighing options.
2: 843-375-0959. Who do you trust to go run your errands?
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1: Good morning, you're on with Tanya, Brooke, and Jay. What is your name and where are you calling from?
2: Linda Bauman. I'm calling from Monk's Corner.
1: Hey, Linda, who do you send to the store for errands, your spouse or your children?
2: My daughter, because when we get to the store, we video chat.
3: So she's just an extension of you at that point. All she is she's just an automaton that you are guiding around the store.
2: When we get to the aisle or whatever we want, she goes, here, Mom, which one do you want?
1: Oh, you know what? That is so genius. I never even thought of that. Well, I thought if I sent a picture, like, you would think this is exactly what she wants. Mm-hmm. But clearly that doesn't work. So now, Linda, I might take your advice. I don't send him often, but when I do, we go on a video chat. So there's no arguments.
3: Well, Linda, what happens when you send your spouse to the store?
2: Well, considered I got rid of him 4 years ago.
3: Did he buy that store brand cheese too, Linda? That was just the last, that was the last straw?
2: Something like that, yeah.
1: Well, thank you for calling. Great advice.
3: Thanks, Linda.
2: You're welcome.
1: Bye-bye. She was like, I got rid of him.
4: The wrong cheese, y'all. The wrong cheese. We did get a message from Teresa. She said, what kind of cheese did Tanya say she likes? I didn't catch the name of either one of them. I know Tanya can cook, so I want to try it.
1: Tillamook. Mm-hmm. And then also Cabot. So Tillamook, T-I-L-L-I-M-O-O-K. And Cabot is C-A-B-O-T. Now, the Tillamook cheese is out of Oregon. That's how I first discovered it. They make ice cream and butter, whatever. Yeah. But the cheese just has, the Vermont cheese has a distinct tanginess to it for the macaroni and cheese. And I just love the flavor of it. It's a higher price point.
4: Yeah.
1: But, you know, I like quality. But
3: does Cabot come in shredded cheese? I've only seen Cabot in like the...
1: You can get the block
3: like
1: cheese.
3: Like charcuterie cheese.
1: Oh,
3: yeah.
1: No, you can get the block cheese. You can get the shredded cheese. You can get sandwich, like if you want to make it for sliced cheese. You can also get, or you can even get like the little snack ones.
3: Have you tried, I don't know if either one of you guys has tried, it's again, it's a fancier brand like that. It's called, what is it? Great Value. Have you tried that? That's some cheese.
1: Only one particular store sells Great Value, and I don't shop at such stores.
3: Oh, okay.
1: So,
4: Again, I think it depends on what you're doing. Like, if I'm just getting it for tacos or whatever, but if I'm trying to make a really good mac and cheese, I want better cheeses in it.
1: Exactly. Well, Lindsay says... Her partner, she would send her partner because he always gets the right thing. And this is my dad, 100%. But he gets way too much.
3: Oh.
1: Like enough to feed 10 people and not just 3 people in the house. My dad.
3: Like, if this is your favorite, then you might as well have it on hand so I don't have to come here again next week.
1: If you would tell my dad, hey, Pop, we called him Pop, can you bring some potato

0: tips. He will bring every variety. You say barbecue, he's like, well, they had 10 different barbecue. He would bring every one of them.
1: That's why you give Harry a picture, because you don't want to come home with 12 different things.
0: Exactly.
2: We got a message from Brianna. She said, teenagers, that's who she trusts. Me and my sister shop for my mom as teens, and we actually followed the list. I don't even have teenagers yet, but I already know who I trust more.
1: Oh, wow.
2: My husband will come back with snacks, no milk, the wrong item, and the audacity. And then Angela said, my husband does the same. I'll send him pictures and all, but he knows no matter what, it's his fault that they didn't have it.
0: Right.
2: I'd rather him come home empty-handed over the wrong item. Either way, he knows it is his fault.
0: Now,
1: it does go both ways, by the way.
0: What do you
1: mean?
0: Like
1: I said, because I do the shopping in my house.
0: Yeah.
1: That's the Brenna's. She's very specific about her deodorant, but everything else, she's like, I don't know. I grabbed something and I was like, yeah, we need some salsa for the tacos. She'll come home with like some crazy mango, peach, and whatever. She's like, I don't know. It said salsa on it. What do you want from me?
0: Now, I don't have a problem. If he bought that cheese, that was fine. And if he said they didn't have the Tillamook cheese, right?
1: Right.
0: But he just said, I just thought that was what you just wanted, like extra sharp cheese.
1: Yeah, he focused on the wrong part of the packaging.
0: Exactly.
2: Well, that's, and I don't think
0: it didn't tell me, like, he didn't come in the house first thing and say, well, they didn't have the Tillamook, so I got XYZ. Even if he had brought Kraft cheese, I would have been okay with it. The fact that he didn't tell me, I literally, when I got up to go get and start making the macaroni and cheese, I pull out the drawer.
2: And you see it in there.
0: I was like,
2: what is this?
1: You're digging, is it in a different drawer? Like, did you put it in a different place?
0: Right. I was like, where is the Tillamook?
2: Is that for him personally?
0: What is this store-brand stuff in my refrigerator? And then I'm like, Harry, why did you get this kind of, like now he's oblivious. I'm like, dude, you saw the picture.
1: Did you turn it over and look on the back? Because you know most of these store brands are made by those brands. I bet if you turn it over and look at the back, it would say made in Bend, Oregon or something like this. Say, from the Tillamook factory.
0: I doubt that this cheese is comparable to Tillamook. And I'm a cheese snob.
1: Like clearly.
0: And I'm going to say the mac and cheese turned out okay.
1: Uh-huh.
0: But there's the stink and it's the Vermont.
2: It's
0: extra
2: not the one
0: sharp.
2: You want to enter in a
0: it's
2: competition.
0: Not, no,
2: if it's a mac
0: no,
2: off, it you're is not putting it in
0: it
2: there.
0: It is not award winning. Trust me.
2: I will say, and I don't think it's gender specific. It's about who does the shopping.
1: Who does the shopping?
2: Right?
1: Yeah.
2: Like, so who does the shopping in your house? Like, I know for me, when like I do the shopping in general, that's mine. Unless it's dog food or something like that he's just picking up on the way home.
0: Oh, he gets dog food all the time.
2: But,
1: well, yeah, because that comes in a 300-pound bag. You
0: exactly.
1: Ain't picking that up.
2: But Jim gets specific if it's meat, right?
1: Yes.
2: And not like ground turkey or whatever. But if he's gonna
1: cut.
2: If he's doing something on the grill, and I'm like, I'll go pick it up because to me, I'm like, okay, that looks good.
1: Yeah, this said steak. You wanted steak. Yeah. I bought steak.
2: And he's
1: the
2: like,
1: end.
2: It's not the right marbling. It's not the right this. It's not the right that. So he gets very specific when it comes to meat, whereas I get
1: produce,
2: more specific
1: same thing.
2: At produce.
0: Right.
2: He doesn't, like, he's like, okay, it's a tomato. And I'm like, yeah, but it's not where it needs to be. We're eating it today. Like, it needs to be a little bit riper. He's like,
0: right.
2: You just said grab a tomato. It just depends on who is the person that is making the meal and putting their heart and soul into it.
1: Well, I got a message from Dave. Dave said he sends the spouse, not because she's better at shopping, but because then I can get an hour of peace and quiet while she's gone.

0: Fitzgerald's Tires and Brakes, 843 Traffic.
1: So far, so good for the early Tuesday morning commute. We're starting off without any accidents or breakdowns on the traffic board and looking at the traffic cams. Flow of traffic is still looking good. Call us. Let us know what you see. 972-1150.
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1: As a middle-aged white man, I feel it's my responsibility.
2: Oh, boy.
1: To stand up for women. Okay. And the marketing attack that you all are constantly under, and point out some of the products that just aren't necessary and are just a complete marketing scam.
2: I'll give you
1: some historical examples. I'm trying to find a more
3: gentle
1: way easier. Of intimate cleanser.
2: Okay.
1: Which has been pretty well proven by this point. Like, you don't need to do that. You're just messing up your body if you use
3: the pH balance.
1: Yeah, the things that had commercials about walking with your mom on the beach and being told about it.
3: Interesting you're thinking about that and thinking of us.
1: I always am, really.
2: Okay, what else?
1: Things like the special pink razors that are twice the price of a men's razor, and it's literally the exact same thing.
2: Oh, if you bring a woman's blouse to the dry cleaner, it's more expensive than a man's button-down shirt.
1: Yep.
2: Which is wild to me because it's smaller. Like, if it's smaller than the other, like, that's crazy.
1: Right. Yep, more injustices. Things like split-end repair syndromes, serums.
2: Yeah.
1: You can't repair split endings.
3: No, you can cut them off.
1: You can glue them together. It's not a real product. Mm-hmm. And I will add to that list lip balms and chapsticks.
3: You're crazy.
2: Why?
1: It is not necessary. Nobody needs it. It is not a real thing.
3: What if
1: it
3: your lips
1: is
3: are
1: just
3: dry?
1: Marketing. Your lips are not dry.
3: They are. They get
1: drink some water.
3: No, I drink lots of water. You do need lip balm.
1: It's not real. It's not real. It's not needed. You are falling for the marketing ploy once again. I'm telling you this. Brenna knows that I hate this stuff.
2: Because you don't like to kiss her when it's on?
1: Yes.
2: Okay.
1: And she knows that is my rule, and she has done it a couple of times in the last week.
2: Maybe she doesn't want to kiss
1: you. So she will warn me, that's fine, but she typically will warn me. Last night, I got to bed later than her because I was making our smoothies for this morning's breakfast.
3: Right.
1: I was taking care of her. I get in bed, I lean over, and darn near slid right off of her face.
2: You're ridiculous.
1: And now I have, and then it was like a minty, and it's goopy and slimy and slippery, and like it, I feel like my tongue is now going numb from the weird mintiness in it. I am telling y'all, not necessary. It is not real. It is a total, absolute scam.
3: Men kill me with the whole don't kiss me when you have lipstick on, don't kiss me when you have on chapstick, whatever. Just say you don't like it, but it is needed.
2: It is, obviously.
1: Lipstick at least serves a visual function.
3: So does lip understand. Gloss.
1: Whether you like it or not. Lip gloss, even I will, same thing.
2: But
1: lip balm, chapstick, the Burt's Bees, the stuff that comes in the little can that you dig your pinky finger in, all that stuff. It is all marketing hooey.
3: Clearly, you've never had chapped lips before.
1: No, it's not a real thing.
3: Yes, it is.
2: It is real.
3: Some people's lips actually peel, and especially during the cold weather.
1: Just get you some lotion. That's all you need. You don't need
3: lotion on your lips.
1: I mean, sealing it in this wax goop isn't going to be any better. It's the candy corn of beauty products. I'm telling you right now, it's fake. Nobody likes it. Nobody really enjoys it. Nobody actually gets any positive response from using it. It is all a scam.
3: But you're talking about you don't like it.
1: I am everybody. So that's, in my opinion, as we've learned many times.
3: Okay, Whitney. Houston.
1: Especially today, everyone agrees with me.
3: Not on this.
2: Not on this.
1: No,
3: you're wrong. It is like I carry it every day. You saw me come in this morning.
1: Right, you're a victim to the marketing.
3: I'm not a victim.
2: Again, your wife doesn't want to kiss you, Jay. Just accept it.
0: From pop anthems you know. I want it. To the beats you'll have on repeat. Turn it up. 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
18: 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Light rain this morning, then remaining cloudy with showers this afternoon. The high of 84. The next high tide at 9:48. And it is currently 77 degrees.
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21: 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No other wrecks on the traffic board right now. As for your drive times, 30 minutes, Somerville to downtown, and on 526, 25 minutes, West Ashley to Mount Pleasant. 972-1150.

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1: It is the latest trend in restaurants, and I am so here for it.
2: Okay. Yep. Is this going to be another one of those fusion mashup things where you put like pulled pork inside of an egg roll, or you mix some kind of like Asian food with French food? Is it one of those we're smooshing two completely unrelated things together?
1: Like burger sushi. Have you guys ever had that? There's a place, I think the name of it is
2: I don't burger think you're supposed
1: sushi.
2: To eat raw meat.
3: Burger it's sushi? Not
1: raw. Yeah. Ooh. But they literally have like a cheeseburger roll that has ground beef in it. It is cooked.
2: See, I could get into that.
3: I
2: and if you're sitting next to me eating raw fish, go for it. As long as mine is cooked meat, I am. Yeah. Because okay, I love rice.
1: I love
2: those flavors. Soy sauce.
1: I do love a mashup, but that's not what this is.
3: And what did you call it again?
1: Yelp is calling this new trend Grandma Core. Or
3: Grandma Core.
1: No nostalgia.
3: Oh, I love that word.
2: Okay, I like that nostalgia version better because Grandma Core makes me think like it's old ladies doing parkour or something. Like I'm worried a hip's gonna get broken.
1: No, Grandma Core is basically vintage vibes, home cooked meals that'll warm your heart and fill your belly. So it's that blend of comfort and coziness.
2: Okay.
1: They're saying that, you know, you go to a restaurant and it's got like florals, right?
3: Right.
1: Pastels, the sort of thing that
2: doilies.
1: Makes you think, yes, doilies.
3: Right, right.
1: That make you think about being at your grandma's. Uh-huh. A lot of like those home cooked, like a meatloaf, you know, that grandma would make.
2: I love a meatloaf.
3: Uh-huh.
1: Or if your grandma made this, you know, incredible pasta dish, that sort of thing.
2: Okay.
1: So it's known, the no nostalgia is more for the Italian
3: right.
1: restaurants.
2: Okay. Right. Yeah, right. Yeah, I guess there's more specific Italian. Yeah.
1: Grandma Core would be more of the, you know, like a beef stew or meat and potatoes.
2: Mm, shepherd's pie.
1: Shepherd's pie, yes.
2: Now, does it extend beyond the menu? Like, does it have to be, come on in, sugar, you sit down right there.
3: It's the ambiance, Grandma.
2: Eat something to eat, baby.
1: Well, no, they are saying that, like, that is the whole thing, is they want the vibe of the restaurant to be that warm setting. Mismatched dinnerware, you know, pieces of china that don't always necessarily match each other. Or
3: right.
1: those
3: right.
1: perfect, like, plates when you go to a fine dining restaurant. This is supposed to make you feel, even though it's beautiful and everything's nice and clean and all of those things,
3: right.
1: it's supposed to make you feel like you're going to your grandma's house.
2: Okay.
1: And you're getting that comfort and that
3: oh, that's
1: joy.
3: Nice.
2: Am I going to get my hand smacked when I reach for a roll with, like I reach across the table without asking?
1: Well, listen, I don't know. Maybe that is an added feature that
3: right.
1: they can have. like an official grandma. You don't put your napkin on your lap.
2: Yeah,
1: and
2: you put your elbows on the table.
1: Snap you with the wooden spoon.
2: It's like, what are those places where they, like, the...

0: last resort place up in Myrtle Beach where you wear the hat and they like they berate you and they're just mean and nasty to you, but it's kind of like that, but it's right. a little old lady doing it.
1: Right. One of those restaurants might be coming soon.
2: They say that the reason people want this is because we have a growing desire as humans right now to want slowness and comfort, right. which is why like Mahjong has become so popular right. for people to play. We've seen that trend kind of coming through.
0: Yeah.
2: People are spending more time crafting. They're spending more time baking. You see a lot of that. Like even Taylor Swift's of the world are out there making their own sourdough and doing that.
1: Right.
0: I thought that was over. I thought that ended with COVID.
1: No, we're still about that.
0: Sourdough still going?
2: Yeah. It's just, it's people desire this sort of slowness, a little bit mm-hmm. of stillness.
1: I like it.
2: I feel it. Like, I am so here for it. Because at grandma's house, while you have to be proper, you don't have to be prim, right? Like, you don't right. have to sit, like, at a fine dining restaurant and make sure you're using the right fork and the right knife.
1: You
2: just got to make sure you're being respectful and...
0: And kind of being pleasant. Like, you don't get into a big political discussion sitting around grandma's table.
1: Never. No. You don't bring that up.
0: Yes.
1: You don't bring that up ever. I really, really like... When old becomes new again.
2: Yes.
1: They just repackage it. But you know what? We need more of that. We need to slow down.
2: I agree.

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1: There's

0: What do you need to give up? Some people need to give up their lack of hair. Just go ahead and go bald. I need to give up my, quote, skinny clothes that are from 15 years ago that even if I get to the size, and I am for some of them.
1: Right. Mm-hmm.
0: They just aren't, listen, they're out of style. They are not right for my body anymore, for my age, for any of those things. 843-375-0959.
2: I have one. This is what we need to, not what we're going to, right?
1: Right.
2: Okay. Scrap wood.
1: You hold on to it?
0: Jim is the same.
2: Men are this way, and it's I've seen reels where people are like, you don't know, someday there's going to be a project where you need the 6-inch piece of a 2x4 that's busted on one end anyhow and has a crack in it. I will do it about once a year. Right. I will go through my scrap wood pile because it is a full corner of my garage that kind of keeps spilling out until when it gets to the point where you can't get around the front of Brenna's car and into the house because the scrap wood pile is encroaching.
1: Is it enough to build a fire?
2: I mean, you could certainly use build a fire,
1: but some of it
2: is going to be pressure treated wood, so it's got chemicals in it that you don't want to burn. You don't want to be standing over it when you burn
1: absolutely.
2: It.
1: Absolutely.
2: But it's just there's been so many times where legitimately I'll be building something else or something will happen, or the neighbor will be like, "Hey, I'm trying to do this," and I'm like, "I got you," and I just scrap wood in a good cardboard box.
1: Oh, I break them down and I store them in the garage.
2: Yes.
0: Let them go,
1: Is this a therapy session? Because I thought of something else. I love lotion.
0: Yes, you do.
1: All kinds of lotion. You know when you get to that very little bit?
0: Yes.
2: Yes.
1: And you buy a new one? You can still open that cap and you can
0: tap.
1: Exactly.
2: I do that with hair conditioner because I get it from BJ's and I get the pump.
0: Yeah.
2: And then I'm like doing the like ketchup upside bottle down refill thing like
1: sometimes
2: at a restaurant.
1: I put a little bit of water in it and shake it up just a little bit. Look, I'm still holding on to this. This is flat.
0: It's flat.
2: Tanya,
0: right now. No, throw it away.
1: I can't because there's still some in here.
2: Your feelings are valid and you feel what you feel, but you need to throw that away. That's empty. That's trash.
1: No, I bet you I can squeeze some out. Watch. Hold on.
2: You can't even get it open. It's so cruddy.
0: Tanya.
2: There it was. There it went, Tanya.
0: That's it.
1: No.
2: It's gone.
1: No, I can't. I can't part with it.
0: Oh, my goodness.
1: Well, I can't.
0: Sarah from West Ashley said, my husband still wears his fraternity t-shirts from 2005. Mm. They literally have holes in the armpits. Let it go, Chad. You're 40.
2: Brenna's bad about that because Brenna is a t-shirt hoarder. And so many of them, you know, because we go to so many different events and things and different radio stations, like we've got tons of free t-shirts.
0: Yes.
2: And she'll wear stuff that's got a hole in the arm, but she's like, well, I like this. I'm like, you have 700 t-shirts.
0: Let it go.
2: You don't need that.
1: Here we go again. I have some t-shirts.
0: Me too. I know.
1: That are holy, raggedy, faded. Especially I have a Philadelphia Eagles t-shirt. Mm. It should not be worn in public.
2: Yeah.
1: I wear it in public.
2: Do you really?
1: Yeah.
2: It's not just at home game day or under your jersey or something?
1: And I will rock it like it's an outfit.
0: And Dan, you're wrong for this, okay? From our text line, Dan just said, don't forget it, Jay. You're going to need it at some point.
2: I know.
0: I love my pile of scrap wood. Don't do it. Y'all need to let it go.
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4: Gerald's Tires and Brakes, 843 Traffic.
5: Working a new accident, bound to see some slowdowns building from this 526 eastbound at exit 14 at Leeds Avenue. You can be our eyes and ears on the roadway. Call us. Let us know what you see. 972-11.
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1: This has been weighing on me for the last 2 days.
2: You got over it? You've been looking like you got something on your mind.
1: I do.
2: Something on your heart.
1: And I don't... Nobody ever said I did anything wrong, but I just feel like I did. And I don't know if I should acknowledge to this person that I feel like I offended you.
3: Oh.
1: So 2 days ago.
2: Listen, Tanya, when you said that thing to me, like, I know who you are and I have thick skin when I talk to you.
1: No, when I offend you, I do it purposefully.
2: Oh,
1: no,
2: okay.
1: I'm joking.
2: Not me.
1: So I met this young lady 2 days ago and we were just talking and she said, yeah, you and I have a mutual friend.
3: Mm-hmm. Okay.
1: She told me who the friend was and I said to her, oh, did you guys go to high school together? And she looked at me. She was like,
2: oh, no.
1: No, I'm much younger than him.
2: Oh.
3: Oh.
2: Oh.
3: Oh, Tanya, you should have just said, how do y'all know each other?
1: I know, and the moment...
3: You know better than that.
1: The moment I said together, I knew I said the wrong thing, and then we continue with the conversation.
2: Did you try to cover it up? Or were you with like, I'm like, I meant like
1: no.
2: Maybe they were your teacher or something,
1: no.
2: Like nothing?
1: No. Mm. We carry on with this conversation, and then she tells me the year that she graduated from high school.
2: Mm-hmm.
1: And I think she was like trying to tell me I am much
2: reiterating how much
1: than that person.
2: How wrong you were.
3: Look at how young I am.
1: This has been weighing on me for 2 days, but she did not acknowledge, other than the face she made to me, that I offended her. But I think I offended her.
2: How far off were you? Just ballpark.
1: Easily 10 years.
2: Oh, Tanya.
1: Easily. And it's not that she looks old because...
3: You said you look old.
1: She doesn't look old, but
2: she
1: I just said they're from the same area. She said we're mutual friends. I was like, oh, and he looks very youthful.
3: Did you say, oh, are you friends with his mother? Like, are you...
1: Meemaw?
3: You and his Meemaw hang out together?
1: So stupid.
2: Wow.
1: Do I go back and say, I hope I didn't offend you by asking if you two graduated... At the same time? Or do I leave it alone?
3: Did y'all continue a conversation after that, or was that the end?
1: We did, but...
2: But she brought back... She then threw in there the year she graduated.
1: Yeah. And I think she wanted me to know, girl...
3: Girl, you look really young for 83.
1: What do I do? Like, so what do I do? I know we're laughing about it, but for 2 days, I felt really bad about this. And there are just some things that you don't say, oh, when's the baby due? That's what I felt like I said.
3: Yeah, you did.
2: Yeah, you kind of did. I had something similar, and I've been thinking about how to respond. So mine was different, and it was just somebody asked me for a very, very, very small favor.
1: Right.
2: And I feel like my rejection of them was too severe. And I, so to give specifics, so as someone who I know.

0: very casually and has just gotten, is getting into county politics.
1: Okay.
0: And just said, hey, would you mind introducing to me and people in the neighborhood who might lean the same direction?
1: Okay.
0: And my, and I had, it was one of those like Saturday morning, I just woke up and I saw this and I was like, dude, I don't get into politics.
1: Right.
0: Like that was my response.
1: Oh,
0: like,
1: was that?
0: I was just, I don't get into politics.
1: Just
0: and
1: like
0: I was
1: that.
0: Like, that felt too abrupt. So I think my advice for you is what I've taken on as my advice for myself, or the angle that I think I should take, which I still haven't, and this is like 2 weeks ago.
1: Right.
0: But is making it all about you. And it sounds wrong saying it this way, making it about you, but like, I feel really bad about what I said. And yeah, not just, so it's not just, if you felt bad about that, then I'm sorry. That feels too pointed and weird.
1: Right.
0: Because
1: so I should acknowledge what I said.
0: Just say, I've been thinking about that and that was rude. And I shouldn't have said it that way. I shouldn't have made that assumption. It doesn't mean anything about you. That was just, for some reason, I had that in my mind because of where you were from.
2: I don't know. I think it's too,
1: is it too late
0: now? You think
1: now?
0: Just let it go?
2: I would let it go. I think it is, I don't even think you should have. I think you breeze by it and just don't even acknowledge. And don't talk about any, like, don't ask her to go knitting. Don't ask her. Don't tell her about Grandma Core, which is the new restaurant trend.
0: Yeah, don't mention that.
2: You just be, be like, girl, you want to go downtown to Republic this weekend?
0: Yeah.
1: So bring up young stuff.
0: Let's hit the club.
2: Yeah, just be like, I stand.
0: You hear that new Harry Styles joint?
2: I stand for you, girl.
1: Right, like, so don't say anything about Social Security or AARP.
2: Just be like skibbity bebop or whatever it is.
0: Be like, you know, when we talked the other day, all I can say is 6'7".
3: Our playlist can change a mood.
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3: It can take away those problems.
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0: From Somerville to West Ashley and everywhere in between, you're waking up with Tanya, Brooke, and Jay. Two girls and a guy. 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
1: Y'all got the geography nerds all riled up.
2: Not y'all. This one over here, Brooke Ryan.
1: Well,
2: I think last week we found out that Brooke actually thought Amsterdam was a country.
3: Yes. Mm-hmm.
2: And Jay and I looked confused. Are we wrong? And then we know it's the capital.
1: But also, we didn't, or at least I think you ended up Googling it. I knew that it was a city, but I didn't understand where.
2: Right.
1: I'm like, because the, I was like, the,
2: it's, you said the Dutch, Denmark.
1: It's the Dutch people, but there's not a country called Dutch or Dutch land or something like that. So we were, I mean, nobody was smart about it.
2: Nobody.
3: That's but right. Thank you for recognizing your flaws too, okay?
2: But I kind of knew that that was not a country.
3: I just always, listen, I don't hear people talking about the Netherlands a lot. I hear them talk about Amsterdam.
2: Correct.
3: Amsterdam
1: Netherlands sounds
3: about.
1: Like a collection of countries. Well, it sounds like the South Pacific or something. It doesn't sound like a country.
3: And right. I love how everybody was like going in on me saying Amsterdam's not a country. Thanks, James. I understand that. That's what I said in the video that I posted on Facebook is I was this week years old when I found out that Amsterdam is not a country.
2: But I think you got them riled up because you doubled down on finding out that that it wasn't a country, but then you go and say, y'all don't even know about the country of Amsterdam, and then said, I know the president.
3: I do. Listen, I've already formed my own country of Amsterdam, but then I got people being sassy, like Mary says, Amsterdam is a city in New York, which I'm sure there is an Amsterdam, New York, right?
1: Oh, is there?
2: New York used to be considered New Amsterdam. There's an Amsterdam Avenue. There's not an Amsterdam, New York.
1: Even old New York was once New Amsterdam.
2: Right. Look at you. See?
3: Well, Charles Evans then drops some knowledge for all of y'all.
1: Okay.
3: Get ready for this. Amsterdam, Holland. I was like, now, wait a minute, sir. So then I had to look it up. The Netherlands is the official name of the country.
2: Right.
3: Holland refers to the two of the 12 provinces, North Holland and South Holland.
1: Okay,
3: so Amsterdam is in Holland.
2: Okay.
3: Right? But it's also in the Netherlands where they speak Dutch. Y'all need to get your stuff right, okay?
1: I still don't understand.
2: Come with the knowledge sass at that.
1: And then didn't you, off air, Tanya, you looked it up and it's not a country. It's a, what is it?
3: Amsterdam is a kingdom.
1: Well, Amsterdam is a city, but the Netherlands is a kingdom, which is different from a country.
2: Right.
3: Why
1: like, we tried to
3: Google
1: dig into it.
3: We did a deep dive
2: because then when I said the word kingdom, and if we have a third grade school teacher, because we should know this, the difference between a kingdom and a country. A kingdom has royalty.
1: Sure.
2: And it was
3: Denmark. The Netherlands is a sovereign country in Western Europe.
2: Right.
3: Maybe you guys should get your facts right, okay?
2: Oh. I can't believe the sass, but okay, in your defense.
1: But then how does Holland figure into
3: it? It's part of the kingdom of the Netherlands.
2: So stupid.
3: I don't know.
2: Sad.
3: There's too many things
2: it
3: happening in the Netherlands.
2: It is sad that it is this time in the morning and we're that dumb. It's really sad, but
3: do they have too much going on with too many different
1: too many
3: names
1: layers.
3: And
1: it's
3: a lot
1: too many
3: of different
1: layers.
3: Things? So, they're also part of a larger kingdom of the Netherlands, which includes territories in the Caribbean like
2: what?
3: Aruba, Curaçao, and St. Martin.
2: I didn't know that.
1: Oh, see,
2: did you know that?
3: And then did you know there's a Hague? What is a Hague?
1: Well, the Hague is that
2: part. That's when they have meetings and stuff.
1: No, the Hague is where they do
3: the president hangs out?
1: No, that's the international court. That's like when there's like
2: all the different countries get together.
1: World War II happened and stuff, and there had to be some place that they figure out.
3: They meet at the Hague?
1: Yeah, the Hague is like the international court.
3: So it's like the Cheers bar.
1: It's like, no, it's like the Supreme Court of the world.
3: Okay.
1: Is where the Hague comes together.
3: Do we go hang out at the Hague? America?
2: No.
1: We were part of that.
2: Yeah, but we don't get invited to it.
1: Not anymore.
3: Okay.
2: We don't get invited. But now.
3: What do we do to not get invited to the Hague?
2: Now you do understand Amsterdam is a city and the capital of the Netherlands. We got that straight, right?
1: Maybe.
3: I don't know.
1: Does it have a capital if it's a kingdom that's part of another thing, a part of another thing, part of another thing?
3: Until I go to Amsterdam, I don't believe nothing, okay?

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0: Whatever kind of morning you're having, you're not having it alone. Tanya, Brooke, and Jay, two girls and a guy on Mix 95.9.
1: We work at a job where we don't have this, but I'm kind of envious because every time I go somewhere and I see them, I always read them. I'm talking about the work badge.
2: Oh, okay.
1: I want to know who the person is. I want to know your name because I like to address people by their name, even if it's in customer service.
3: I wish everybody everywhere all the time had their name on them because I can't remember anyone's name.
1: Right.
3: So but that's a me thing.
1: We don't wear name badges, but I saw this yesterday, and they were coming up with name badges by your personality or what your job should be.
2: Okay.
1: So I thought
3: More than just your name?
1: Yeah, more than your name. So it would have your name. It would say Jay Shattuck, right? Mm-hmm. But something underneath it. Like, what is Jay? What is his job? What does

0: he do? What kind of personality does he have?
1: Oh,
0: and also how many years?
1: Elaborate.
0: Yeah, how many years you've been with the company? Like I like those.
1: Okay, and then like one of them little pins where you get like a 5-year pin, or you get a great customer care pin, or whatever.
0: Right, exactly. Yeah. So you know me, Jay has. He has told us to use this, and now me and Brooke are on board with ChatGPT. AI is fabulous. They have come up with badges for me, you, and Brooke.
2: Wait, before we get ChatGPTs,
0: okay.
2: Can we all say what we think ours would be? Like what your own personal one would be?
0: Okay.
2: Just in life, right? We're not talking about our actual job. Just
0: right,
2: in,
0: just in life.
2: Life. Mm-hmm. Jay, what do you think your badge would say?
1: I'm not sure I entirely understand what these are supposed to be, but I think mine would probably just say Jay Shattuck 67. Yes, I can help you reach that.
2: Okay.
0: I like that.
2: That's good.
0: That is, I would understand you are 6'7". You can help me reach it.
1: Because everybody always asks, and that just eliminates that.
2: I think that's good.
0: I like it.
2: That's really good. And I read manuals.
1: I read manuals.
0: Like that.
2: Yeah. I would have that too.
0: Flip it over, yeah.
2: Okay, Tanya?
0: Tanya Brown. Yep, she says it all.
2: Ooh, that's good.
0: Mm-hmm.
2: That's good.
0: Mm-hmm.
2: Okay, so mine.
1: I think it'd be more of a warning. It'd be Tanya Brown. Hey, hey, she says it all.
2: I think mine would say Brooke Ryan, and I've got 3 dashes. I'm the overachiever employee at TGI Fridays that gets the flair. I don't think they actually do flair at TGI Fridays,
1: but right,
2: I've got flair buttons all over me.
0: Of course
2: me, right?
0: You do.
2: So it would say Brooke Ryan, social share coordinator, unofficial counselor, head of unsolicited advice.
0: What are you writing, a book report?
1: Wow, gee.
2: Those would be mine.
1: How big is this badge?
2: It's good. Again, I've got flair. I've got buttons.
1: Oh, okay.
2: I've got
1: multiple badges.
2: Okay, and extra. It would also say that.
1: I think that's already implied.
0: Yeah. So I went to ChatGPT, and for Jay, it says Jay Shattuck. Shattuck.
1: Nope, you had it right the first time. How long have we known?
0: We've
1: 10 years, Tanya Brown. Brow.
0: Jay Shattuck.
1: Tanya Brow.
0: The fixer and flow master.
1: Ooh.
0: I love that.
1: I'm not even sure what that means, but I like it.
2: I don't know what the flow master is.
1: Am I fixing your plumbing? I don't know.
0: Let me tell you why.
2: You do love to fix your DIY projects.
1: I'm with that part. The flow master, I'm not sure what.
2: Flow master, I just think of the things that go on trucks that make a lot of noise.
0: No, y'all not listening. What? This badge is the work badge.
2: That's the thing, because Jim had them. The things that make your trucks go, ooh, like that's the flow master.
1: That's not the flow master.
2: Look it up.
1: That's a Jake break. Flow master is a brand that makes multiple car parts.
0: Y'all are getting
2: off. But they make the one that makes it go very, very loud.
0: Y'all getting off topic. Let me explain
1: why. Oh, we don't ever
0: why.
1: Do that.
0: Let me explain
1: That's
0: why.
1: What our badge should say. We're going to get off topic.
2: Yours should say that, not mine.
0: Let me explain. Y'all going to let me talk?
2: Yeah, go ahead.
0: Let me explain why he's called the Flow Master, because they break it down.
1: Oh, okay,
0: why.
1: Good. Jumped all over it.
0: Has nothing to do with cars or anything like that, because you are the fixer and Flow Master because you are a problem solver. Mm-hmm. You're a quick thinking pro, a production wizard, timing and flow boss, calm under pressure, sound and tech guru, and you make it work specialist.
1: Okay.
0: That's why you're the flow master.
1: I love all of that. Why does your ChatGPT know me so well? That weirds me out.
0: Let me tell you, all I said was make badges of what you think Tanya, Brooke, and Jay would be at work. That's all I wrote. I didn't give any description.
1: I need to stop clicking on those accept alls on the internet.
0: Now, I don't think the vibe, because they explain your vibe. You are reliable.
1: Okay.
0: You are sharp. They say he's cool-headed and keeps everything running smoothly.
1: That's right.
0: Is that good?
2: I do think
1: when stuff starts going wrong, I'm not panicking.
2: No, he's like a duck. Like under the surface, under the water, you can't see the flapping.
0: The chaos.
2: You know, he's keeping it still and even so that everything keeps going. You don't overreact.
1: Right.
2: You keep it calm, even though under the water you may be, you know, flapping your little feet trying to go faster.
1: Jay Shattuck, he's a duck.
0: Are you ready for yours?
2: Oh boy.
0: Brooke, the creative brain.
2: Ooh.
0: And the reasons why they say, Jay's mouth is like, what?
1: No, I'm...
0: Okay, the reason why you're the creative concept queen, idea generator.
2: I am.
0: Content crafting pro.
2: Okay.
0: Social media strategist.
2: Oh.
0: Storytelling specialist. detailed detective. Oh, she will search you and find you on Facebook. You are the make it pop expert.
2: Oh, I like that.
0: And the vibe is your

0: smart, creative, polished, and behind the scenes, you are brilliant.
1: Oh.
2: Oh my gosh, that ChatGPT knows me so well.
1: It's because you used it for your therapy the other day, and now it's really locked in. All right, hold on. Before we get to yours, Tanya, okay. I feel like Brooke and I should write what we think it should be for you a little bit more in depth now that I understand it.
0: Okay.
1: And we'll compare it and see if ChatGPT agrees with us.
0: We'll do that next.
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0: over again.
1: Good morning. 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

0: station.
1: We were talking about if you had a name badge that not just had your name, but had a little bit about you, so people, as they approach you for the first time ever, they would maybe know what to expect, so they're not so surprised.
0: Right.
1: You went through what ChatGPT said for Brooke and I both.
0: Correct, mm-hmm. I did.
1: And it's a couple of quick bullet points, basically. Like I said, so if someone walks up to you, looks at your name badge, they know what they're going to get.
2: Right, and this is for work. This one I did for work, not personally, but it's still, like, some of the things that ChatGPT found, mm-hmm. it's kind of accurate. Like, Jay is the fixer and the flow master. Mm-hmm. And I broke it down, and that's exactly who he is. Brooke is
3: brilliant, creative, I believe is what it said.
2: The creative brain. Some brilliant. Things were correct. No, just saying. they nailed it. They nailed it for both of you.
1: Well, I have just two bullet points that I would put on Tanya Brown's that I think cover most things. Mm. First, it would say professionally unfiltered. Mm. And then, see, there she is, right there, being professionally unfiltered with her.
2: I just made a noise.
1: And powered by coffee and side eye.
3: Ooh, okay. I like that. Okay, so here's mine for Tanya. Extensive mental Rolodex. And then in parentheses, Rain Man / number memorizer.
1: Okay.
3: Because you do. You file everything away. She never writes anything down.
1: Mm-hmm. Well, she writes a lot of things down. But for ideas and things that and events, calendar items, she claims it's all in her mental Rolodex.
3: It is, though.
1: But we don't know if that's true or false because none of us can access it.
3: No, yeah,
1: but
3: which she's is brilliant. Got it.
2: If you come to me and say, you remember that time we went and what day that was? Do you remember the numbers that guy gave us? Mm-hmm. I'd be like 456. Brooke is like, how do you know that?
3: She's got
2: all up here.
3: Oh, she has got them. And then her other title would be, or description would be, loyal to a fault until you make it your fault that I'm not.
2: Whoa.
1: Oh. Whoa.
3: Because that's such a true
2: amazing.
3: Statement.
1: That's a t-shirt right there.
3: You are the most loyal person and will stand by people and will be their biggest cheerleader. You'll be their ride or die. You will be the person that is on their side. And you'll even give them a few chances to mess up. Uh-huh. But then once you do,
2: no turning back.
3: Mm. I'm out. Like, you're dead to me. It's done.
1: She's protecting her peace.
2: Exactly. Mm-hmm. I've always been that person.
3: Now, what does ChatGPT say about you?
2: Tanya Brown, the connector.
3: Mm-hmm.
2: Now, the breakdown is I'm people person pro. I'm a people person pro.
1: Okay.
2: On air energy expert.
1: All right.
2: Community connector.
3: Mm-hmm.
2: The conversation queen. I don't think that's me, but okay. Brand voice amplifier, which means I'm loud. I get that.
3: No, but
1: I think that means you take brands that you like and you amplify them.
2: Yes, okay.
3: Think about it. Aesthetic Spa, Sabatino.
1: Absolutely.
3: Mean, anything that you've ever gotten behind
2: that I love.
1: She just focused on the amplifier, but like, that means loud.
3: Right. No, because when you love something, you want to share it with the world and say, you got to try it. Like, you've got to be. And you believe in it. It's not like you're just saying it to say it.
2: Right.
3: You say it because you mean it.
2: You're right. You're right. Then event hype builder. Now, I will own this because when all three of us need to go on stage, I am the hype woman.
3: Yes.
2: I love the hype. I love it. And then listener's favorite.
1: Oh.
2: Oops.
3: You know what? I kind of believe that, actually.
2: It really says that. I didn't make it up. It says
1: she's showing us our phone screen.
2: Yeah, it says listener's favorite.
1: I mean,
2: favorite.
1: You could have typed
3: that
1: on there.
3: No, I do believe that people really connect with you and...
2: And they love
3: trust.
2: Us all.
3: No, but I think they trust you and they want your advice and they want your love and they want your support. You are a voice of reason. You are a motherly, nurturing person. Even though you can be sharp and have all of those things.
2: Right. People I have smooth edges.
3: Yeah, they want to come to you and be support. Like, you have that energy.
2: Well, it says my vibe. This is the breakdown of my vibe. I'm warm.
1: Mm-hmm. Okay.
2: I'm magnetic.
3: Yes.
2: I'm trusted.
3: Yes.
1: Does warm mean because you're always getting hot?
2: Yeah. trusted and always in tune with the audience.
3: I agree with that. You are the first person that if somebody messages, you're writing them back. You are the first person that if somebody has a problem, like if somebody's like, "Ooh, there's an event tonight. I haven't seen my tickets." Tanya will text and be like, "Hey, did you see that?" Like, you're very in
2: stop,
3: it.
2: Brooke, I'll
1: do whatever. Brooke and I are like,
2: whenever
1: sorry.
2: You need me to do in 2026, girl, I'ma do it.
3: Well, I'm like Verizon shut down. Sorry, I can't see my email.

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0: in grocery store.
1: You are such a liar. There's so much more than that. We went, and number one, we stayed at the Palmetto Shores RV Resort. And it was so cute. They have the RVs, you know, where you can set up and bring your RV and do that if you're traveling.
0: Bring your own.
1: But they also have cabins as well that are right on the water. It was absolutely stunning.
0: Do they have the yurts there or just the cabins?
1: Just the cabins that I saw.
0: Okay.
1: And on the property, they've got like a cute little snack shop, which their pizza.
2: Their pizza's
1: so
2: good.
1: Shout out to Kate. And they do Frito boats in there too.
0: Oh.
1: We got some of those. Oh, yeah. It was fantastic.
0: I'm going to tell my dad about that. He's lived up there for like 3 years. He's like, we got nothing. We go Orangeburg.
2: And that's
1: now,
2: it.
1: Also on the property, they've got, and it's, I mean, anybody can go to it. It's called the Lake House, I believe was the name of it.
2: Uh-huh.
0: Okay.
1: And it's a restaurant right there that you can go. Again, beautiful views. Everybody there was very, very nice. We had a great time there. Then the next day, I mean, we did the tour. Your parents need to go with me.
2: If right.
1: If there's something.
0: They do live on the other side. Of Santee. They're over by the national park and
2: the golf course.
0: Yeah. Well, there's multiple golf courses.
2: Oh, I didn't even know that.
1: Well, our buddy Blake came over and he lives kind of, well, not in that area, but works in Orangeburg, and lives in Columbia and knows that area a little bit.
0: Yeah, it's actually closer to Columbia than it is Charleston.
1: Yeah, and so he came and met us and spent the weekend with us, but he gave us the big tour of Santee.
2: Right.
1: Okay. I mean, we went to the Cracker Barrel.
0: Yep.
1: We had breakfast at the Cracker Barrel.
0: Yep, uh-huh. I've been to that Cracker Barrel, yeah.
1: Then after that, which was delicious, I'm going to crack around forever. Then after that, a little bit later in the day, we ended up at the Cork and Barrel, which is the fancy restaurant. It's a little fancier. It's got some wines.
2: Cork and Barrel.
0: They got everything from the Cracker Barrel to the Cork and Barrel.
1: There you go. You're right. But it was just so cute. It was so fun. Again, being out there, I know I've changed my birthday like 15 times this year, but right. I think I want to do it at the cabin.
2: Really?
1: This year.
0: Yeah.
1: I know. I'm not out of Foxwoods. I'm just saying.
2: No, I'm fine, but just let me know what the plans are so I'll stop making my plans.
1: I know. But it is so beautiful. They've got like a great pool there with the lazy river. I mean, it was so much fun. There's a fishing area. Y'all, I went fishing.
2: Did you catch a fish?
1: I didn't catch anything.
2: Okay.
0: Did you put anything on the hook? Like, did you bait the hook or you made
1: like
0: Jim
1: fake
0: do that?
1: Bait, and it was, Blake did it for me. But it was like a...
0: It wasn't even a real worm and you couldn't touch it?
1: Yeah. No, one that like lights up and has sparkles in it so that fish can see it. I could barely even... Y'all, fishing is not for me, nor do I think it's fun. Number one,
0: If we do this for your birthday, you have to fish because I just want to watch this.
1: I try.
0: From a safe distance.
1: Don't worry, I have
2: video. For real.
1: I tried throwing the line or whatever you want to call it.
0: Uh-huh.
1: And... It would not even leave the pole.
2: You didn't spray it's all in the wrist.
0: You didn't release the clutch.
1: You got to release in the right time, right?
2: Right.
1: So finally, I get to the point where I release, and I'm like, all right, now what? And they're like, reel it in.
2: Just wait.
1: No. They said, reel it in. I said, okay, but not too fast and not too slow.
0: Mm-hmm. Yeah, just the right speed.
1: Just reel it in. And I'm like, okay, nothing happened. Now what?
0: Do it again.
2: Right.
1: What is this? That's the dumbest thing I've ever heard of. Like,
2: I can repeat.
1: I'm not patient enough.
2: No, you're not.
1: I'm not... peaceful enough.
0: You're not knowledgeable enough to know where the secret spots are.
1: Oh, I was Googling everything. Like, it was trying to figure out.
0: Come on, let me tell you. There are international secrets that aren't kept as well as where the good fishing spots.
1: The fishing holes are.
2: Right.
1: Oh, Jim was going from one to the next. It was so funny because there was, like, little areas you could go. He's like, this one's tapped out. Got to go to the next one. I'm like,
0: tapped out. Never been there in his life.
1: For real. Again.
2: Did you get to meet, like, a lot of the natives? Like, I don't know, the locals.
1: Yes, I did meet a few when we were at the Lake House.
2: Okay.
1: And also at the Cork and Barrel. Cracker Barrel, you know, everybody kind of kept to their own selves because it was breakfast and everybody was doing their own thing. But everybody was very nice, very
2: accommodating. I just feel like the mayor just walks around.
1: Oh, I'm sure.
2: Yeah, I'm pretty sure he was out there somewhere fishing with y'all.
0: He might have been a server.
1: You're right.
2: He might have been.
1: You are right.
0: His mayor is just his part-time job.
2: Exactly. So it was a good time?
1: It was a blast. So much fun. But again, when you're looking at places to go and things to do for like mini vacations, there are so many great places around the area that I would have never even thought of, didn't even know existed.
2: Right.
1: And I've been here for 20 years, but you just got to go on the hunt.
0: There's some place I keep seeing the reels and it's something I've gotten on those like great places to do day trips to. And it's like waterfalls. I'm like, waterfalls?
2: In South Carolina?
0: In South Carolina, I'm like, it's all flat. How do you have waterfalls?
2: Don't go chasing them.

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19: Checking your Mix 95.9 Tuesday forecast for Daniel Island and Wando. Light rain this morning, then remaining cloudy with a high of 84. Next high tide at 9:48. It is currently 78 degrees.
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1: I need truth and honesty here.
2: Always, always.
1: And I posted this a couple of days ago because I have plantar fasciitis.
3: You do?
1: And I tried to walk in Publix. You know, I love to walk the store, but I just could not do it. So I had to send the lovely Harry Sosa, my husband.
2: Okay.
1: I was going to make macaroni and cheese. There's only really two types of cheeses that I use or brands. Tillamook or Cabot. Right?
2: Okay.
1: Those are the ones that I really like because
2: I've never used either.
3: They're both delicious.
1: Yeah, the flavor is just, the cheese is amazing. Very silky, very smooth. So not only did I tell him what I needed, I screenshotted.
3: Sent a picture.
1: The picture of both brands.
2: You screenshotted it?
1: Yeah, I shooted it to him, right? So my question is, who would you rather send to the store? Your husband or your teen?
2: I'm guessing it didn't go well if you're asking this question.
3: What did he bring back?
1: Store brand.
3: Oh.
2: Okay.
1: And
3: which there's nothing wrong with store brand.
1: If that's what you use, and I get the price point or whatever, but when somebody sends you to the store to get something specific.
2: Yeah.
1: I would never veer off of it.
3: Right.
1: But him, he was like, well, I just thought you wanted, you know, extra sharp cheese. Yeah, but in my opinion, all cheeses are not created equally.
2: But if he didn't know that and all he saw was extra, he just focused in on that.
1: You got a picture.
3: She sent the exact photo.
2: But he got
3: photo.
2: A picture where he looked and just saw, he thought that was what you were specifying. I understand it. I'm getting whatever's cheapest anyhow.
1: I know.
3: You would buy that.
1: I didn't even have in my mind you were going to agree because I know you're about the price point. I'm in certain things, I buy a certain brand.
3: Right.
2: Yeah.
1: And that, I literally said Tillamook, literally, and the picture. And he was like, oh, wow. And I think he kind of felt bad because he got the wrong thing.
2: Mm-hmm.
1: But
2: he felt bad because you read him the riot act.
1: Well, I didn't. I still made the macaroni and cheese and it turned out great. But it's just I wanted.
2: Oh,
1: that
2: so
1: cheese.
2: He was right.
1: No, he wasn't right. Just shut up. But then I thought about it. I was like, would my teens do the same thing? And I had to backtrack. I think if I had sent them with what I wanted with the picture, they would have gotten exactly what I wanted.
3: Yeah, yeah.
1: Here's the problem with teens. They never give you your change back.
2: That's truth.
1: Harry would give me my change back. The teens, they were like, there's
3: no
1: change.
3: That's part of the service fee.
1: Yeah. Right, exactly.
3: They're like DoorDash drivers.
2: Both of my kids on different occasions, like dropped off for different events at different places, have claimed to me, they don't give change there.
1: Like you don't know.
2: Like that's a thing.
3: Right. And you're like, no, that's not how this works.
2: No, that's not how the world works.
1: Exactly. So I posted it on Facebook and I got some really interesting comments. Norma says, I go, my husband buys the wrong things, i.e. the brands.
2: Mm-hmm. Mm-hmm.
1: And stuff that we don't need. Children are both out of the house, so we have to shop for each other. Carol said, even if she's to her last breath, she does it herself because the husband won't get anything right and I will be disappointed.
2: Yep. And the kids will just come home with a bag of candy or who knows what.
1: Now, Michelle says the teen because she'll text every second, but I know I will get exactly what I need. The husband won't bring the right thing. And the consensus was the husband normally won't bring the right thing, even if you send a picture. Now, do you ever send Jim to the store? Jay, I know you do most of the grocery shopping, or all the grocery shopping.
2: Brennan does this to me sometimes.
1: Really?
2: Yeah, there's a couple, like specifically her deodorant. Because it's a specific brand.
1: Right.
2: And then a specific line of that brand.
1: Right.
2: And then a specific smell of that line of that brand.
1: So it's
2: and
1: layers to
2: every time she says it, I always say, send me a picture.
3: And does she send the picture?
2: She sends the picture, and they never have it. And then she's like, get this or something like it. And I'm like, oh.
1: Do you ever come back with the right
2: one? I come back and be like, these were like, I've come back with two or three different ones sometimes. Been like,
1: this one
2: had some of the words, but not all of them. And this one had some of the other words.
3: If you mix these together.
2: It's a high stress environment. So I bet Harry was there and was like, should I? Which part was more important? Like they probably had Tillamook. but not the extra sharp or whatever you said.
3: Right.
2: But then they had the store brand.
3: Right.
2: But it was extra sharp. And so he was like, which part is more important? Which, of course, at that point, you know, text, call, something. But then he's like, then I'm going to get called stupid for not knowing which part is more important. So
1: you know what?
2: I put myself in his shoes. I'm hoping that he walked by the cheese without even breaking stride, just grabbed whatever his hand landed on and kept going.
1: I bet he was there and he had
2: like different things in his hand and was weighing options.
3: 843-375-0959. Who do you trust to go run your errands?

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1: Good morning, you're on with Tanya, Brooke, and Jay. What is your name and where are you calling from?
2: Linda Bauman. I'm calling from Monk's Corner.
1: Hey, Linda, who do you send to the store for errands, your spouse or your children?
2: My daughter, because when we get to the store, we video chat.
1: Oh!
3: So she's just an extension of you at that point. All she is she's just an automaton that you are guiding around the store.
2: When we get to the aisle or whatever you want, she goes, here, Mom, which one do you want?
1: Oh, you know what? That is so genius. I never even thought of that. Well, I thought if I sent a picture, like you would think, this is exactly what she wants. Mm-hmm. But clearly that doesn't work. So now, Linda, I might take your advice. I don't send him often, but when I do, we go on a video chat. So there's no arguments.
3: Well, Linda, what happens when you send your spouse to the store?
2: Well, considered I got rid of him 4 years ago.
3: Did he buy that store brand cheese too, Linda? That was just the last. That was the last straw.
2: Something like that. Yeah.
1: Well, thank you for calling. Great advice.
3: Thanks, Linda.
2: You're welcome.
1: Bye bye. She was like, I got rid of him.
4: The wrong cheese, y'all. The wrong cheese. We did get a message from Teresa. She said, what kind of cheese did Tanya say she likes? I didn't catch the name of either one of them. I know Tanya can cook, so I want to try it.
1: Tillamook. Mm-hmm. And then also Cabot. So Tillamook, T-I-L-L-I-M-O-O-K. And Cabot is C-A-B-O-T. Now, the Tillamook cheese is out of Oregon. That's how I first discovered it. They make ice cream and butter, whatever. Yeah. But the cheese just has, the Vermont cheese has a distinct tanginess to it for the macaroni and cheese. And I just love the flavor of it. It's a higher price point.
4: Yeah.
1: But, you know, I like quality. But
3: does Cabot come in shredded cheese? I've only seen Cabot in like the...
1: You can get the block
3: like
1: cheese.
3: Like charcuterie cheese.
1: Oh,
3: yeah.
1: No, you can get the block cheese. You can get the shredded cheese. You can get sandwich, like if you want to make it for sandwich sliced cheese, you can also get... Yeah, or you can even get like the little snack ones.
3: Have you tried... I don't know if either one of you guys has tried. It's again, it's a fancier brand like that. It's called... what is it? Great Value. Have you tried that?
1: I would
3: That's
1: have to,
3: some cheese.
1: Only one particular store sells Great Value, and I don't shop at such stores.
3: Oh, okay.
1: So, but I've never.
4: Again, I think it depends on what you're doing. Like, if I'm just getting it for tacos or whatever, but if I'm trying to make a really good mac and cheese, I want better cheeses in it.
1: Exactly. Well, Lindsay says her partner, she would send her partner because he always gets the right thing. And this is my dad, 100%. But he gets way too much.
3: Oh.
1: Like enough to feed 10 people and not just 3 people in the house. My dad.
3: Like, if this is your favorite, then you might as well have it on hand so I don't have to come here again next week.
1: If you would tell my dad, hey, Pop, we called him Pop, can you bring some potato chips? He will bring every variety. You say barbecue, he's like, well, they had 10 different barbecue.
4: Here's
1: He would bring every one of them.
3: That's why you give Harry a picture, because you don't want to come home with 12 different things.
1: Exactly.
4: We got a message from Brianna. She said, teenagers, that's who she trusts. Me and my sister shopped for my mom as teens, and we actually followed the list. I don't even have teenagers yet, but I already know who I trust more.
3: Oh, wow.
4: My husband will come back with snacks, no milk, the wrong item. And the audacity. And then Angela said, my husband does the same. I'll send him pictures and all, but he knows no matter what, it's his fault that they didn't have it.
1: Right.
4: I'd rather him come home empty-handed over the wrong item. Either way, he knows it is his fault.
1: Now,
3: it does go both ways, by the way.
1: What do you
3: like
1: mean?
3: Like I said, because I do the shopping in my house.
1: Yeah.
3: That's the Brennan's. She's very specific about her deodorant, but everything else, she's like, I don't know. I grabbed something, and I was like, yeah.

0: Yeah, we need some salsa for the taco. She'll come home with like some crazy mango, peach, and whatever. She's like, I don't know. It said salsa on it. Right. What do you want from me?
1: Now, I don't have a problem. If he bought that cheese, that was fine. And if he said they didn't have the Tillamook cheese, right?
0: Right.
1: But he just said, I just thought that was what you just wanted, like extra sharp cheese.
0: Yeah, he focused on the wrong part of the packaging.
1: Exactly.
2: Well, that's, and I don't think
1: it didn't tell me, like, he didn't come in the house first thing and say, well, they didn't have the Tillamook, so I got XYZ. Even if he had brought Kraft cheese, I would have been okay with it. The fact that he didn't tell me, I literally, when I got up to go get and start making the macaroni and cheese, I pull out the drawer.
2: Mm-hmm. And you see it in there.
1: I was like,
2: what is this?
0: You're digging, is it in a different drawer? Like, did you put it in a different place?
1: Right. I was like, where is the Tillamook?
2: Is that for him personally?
1: What is this store-brand stuff in my refrigerator? And then I'm like, Harry, why did you get this kind of, like now he's oblivious. I'm like, dude, you saw the picture.
0: Did you turn it over and look on the back? Because you know most of these store brands are made by those brands. I bet if you turn it over and look at the back, it would say made in Bend, Oregon or something like this. Say, from the Tillamook factory.
1: I doubt that this cheese is comparable to Tillamook. And I'm a cheese snob.
0: Like clearly.
1: And I'm going to say the mac and cheese turned out okay.
0: Uh-huh.
1: But there's the stink and it's the Vermont.
2: It's
1: extra
2: not the one
1: sharp.
2: You want to enter in a
1: it's
2: competition.
1: Not,
2: if
1: no,
2: it's a Mac
1: no,
2: off, it you're is not putting it
1: it
2: in
1: It is
2: there.
1: Not award winning. Trust me.
2: I will say, and I don't think it's gender specific. It's about who does the shopping.
0: Who does the shopping?
2: Right?
0: Yeah.
2: Like, so who does the shopping in your house? Like, I know for me. When, like, I do the shopping in general.
1: Right.
2: That's mine. Unless it's dog food or something like that
1: right.
2: he's just picking up on the way home.
1: Oh, he gets dog food right all the time.
2: But,
0: well, yeah, because that comes in 300-pound bag.
1: Exactly.
0: You ain't picking that up.
2: But Jim gets specific if it's meat. Right.
0: Yes.
2: And not like ground turkey or whatever, but if he's going
0: to,
2: if he's doing something on the grill and I'm like, I'll go pick it up because to me, I'm like, okay, that looks good.
0: Yeah, this said steak. You wanted steak.
2: Yeah.
0: I bought steak.
2: And he's
0: the
2: like,
0: end.
2: It's not the right marbling. It's not the right this. It's not the right that. So he gets very specific when it comes to meat, whereas I get
0: produce,
2: more specific
0: same thing.
2: At produce.
1: Right.
2: He doesn't, like, he's like, okay, it's a tomato. And I'm like, yeah, but it's not where it needs to be. We're eating it today. Like, it needs to be a little bit riper. He's like,
1: right.
2: He just said, grab a tomato. It just depends on who is the person that is making the meal and putting their heart and soul into it.
0: Well, I got a message from Dave. Dave said he sends the spouse, not because she's better at shopping, but because then I can get an hour of peace and quiet while she's gone.
3: 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You talk back. 843-375-0959. 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
5: Still working wrecks, I-26 eastbound, mile marker 218, International Boulevard at 526 eastbound, and on 526 westbound on Badon Holt on the upslope. Wreck downtown at Morrison Drive and Meeting Street Road. Let us know what you see. 972-1152.
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1: As a middle-aged white man, I feel it's my responsibility.
2: Oh boy.
1: To stand up for women. Okay. And the marketing attack that you all are constantly under, and point out some of the products that just aren't necessary and are just a complete marketing scam.
2: I'll give you
1: some historical examples. I'm trying to find a more
3: gentle
1: way easier. Of intimate cleanser.
2: Okay.
1: Which has been pretty well proven by this point. Like, you don't need to do that. You're just messing up your body if you use
3: the pH balance.
1: Yeah, the things that had commercials about walking with your mom on the beach and being told about it.
3: Interesting you're thinking about that and thinking of us.
1: I always am, really.
2: Okay, what else?
1: Things like the special pink razors are twice the price of a men's razor, and it's literally the exact same thing.
2: Oh, if you bring a woman's blouse to the dry cleaner, it's more expensive than a man's button-down shirt.
1: Yep.
2: Which is wild to me because it's smaller. Like, if it's smaller than the other, like, that's crazy.
1: Right. Yep, more injustices. Things like split-end repair serums.
2: Yeah.
1: You can't repair split-end.
2: No, you can cut them off.
1: You can glue them together. It's not a real product. Mm-hmm. And I will add to that list lip balms and chapsticks.
3: You're crazy.
2: Why?
1: It is not necessary. Nobody needs it. It is not a real thing.
3: What if
1: it
3: your lips
1: is just
3: are dry?
1: Marketing. Your lips are not dry.
3: They are. They get.
1: Drink some water.
3: No. I drink lots of water. You do need lip balm.
1: It's not real. It's not real. It's not needed. You are falling for the marketing ploy once again. I'm telling you this. Brenna knows that I hate this stuff.
2: Because you don't like to kiss her when it's on?
1: Yes.
2: Okay.
1: And she knows that is my rule, and she has done it a couple of times in the last week.
2: Maybe she doesn't want to kiss
1: you. So she will warn me, that's fine, but she typically will warn me. Last night, I got to bed later than her because I was making our smoothies for this morning's breakfast.
2: Right.
1: I was taking care of her. I get in bed.

0: I lean over and darn near slid right off of her face.
1: You're ridiculous.
0: And now I have, and then it was like a minty, and it's goopy and slimy and slippery, and like it, I feel like my tongue is now going numb from the weird mintiness in it. I am telling y'all, like it is not necessary. It is not real. It is a total, absolute scam.
2: Men kill me with the whole don't kiss me when you have lipstick on, don't kiss me when you have on chapstick, whatever. Just say you don't like it, but it is needed.
1: It is.
2: Obviously.
0: Lipstick at least serves a visual function.
2: So does lip understand gloss.
0: Whether you like it or not. Lip gloss, even I will, same thing.
1: But
0: lip balm, chapstick, the Burt's Bees, the stuff that comes in the little can that you dig your pinky finger in, the Carmex, all that stuff. It is all marketing hooey.
2: Clearly, you've never had chapped lips before.
0: No, it's not a real thing.
2: Yes, it is.
1: It is real.
2: Some people's lips actually peel, and especially during the cold weather.
0: Just get you some lotion. That's all you need. You don't need
2: lotion on your lips.
0: I mean, sealing it in this wax goop isn't going to be any better. It's the candy corn of beauty products. I'm telling you right now, it's fake. Nobody likes it. Nobody really enjoys it. Nobody actually gets any positive response from using it. It is all a scam.
2: But you're saying, you're talking about you don't like it.
0: I am everybody. So that's, in my opinion, as we've learned many times.
2: Okay, Whitney.
0: Especially today, everyone agrees with me.
2: Not on this.
1: Not on this.
0: No,
2: you're wrong. It is like I carry it every day. You saw me come in this morning.
0: Right, you're a victim to the marketing.
2: I'm not a victim.
1: Your wife doesn't want to kiss you, Jay. Just accept it.

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2: It is the latest trend in restaurants, and I am so here for it.
3: Okay. Yep. Is this going to be another one of those fusion mashup things where you put like pulled pork inside of an egg roll or you mix some kind of like Asian food with French food? Is it one of those we're smooshing two completely unrelated things together?
2: Like burger sushi. Have you guys ever had that? There's a place, I think the name of it is
3: burger sushi. I don't think you're supposed to eat raw meat.
0: Burger sushi?
2: Yeah. Oof. But they literally have like a cheeseburger roll that has ground beef in it. It is cooked.
3: See, I could get into that.
0: I can
3: and if
0: too.
3: You're sitting next to me eating raw fish, go for it. As long as mine is cooked meat, I am. Because okay, I love rice.
2: I love
3: those flavors. Soy sauce.
2: I do love a mashup, but that's not what this is.
0: And what did you call it again?
2: Yelp is calling this new trend Grandma Core. Or
0: Grandma Core.
2: No nostalgia.
0: Oh, I love that word.
3: Okay, I like that version better because Grandma Core makes me think like it's old ladies doing parkour or something. Like I'm worried a hip's going to get broken.
2: No, Grandma Core is basically vintage vibes, home-cooked meals that'll warm your heart and fill your belly. So it's that blend of comfort and coziness.
3: Okay.
2: They're saying that, you know, you go to a restaurant and it's got like florals, right?
0: Right.
2: Pastels, the sort of thing that
3: doilies.
2: Makes you think. Yes, doilies.
0: Right, right.
2: That make you think about being at your grandma's. Uh-huh. A lot of like those home-cooked, like a meatloaf, you know, that grandma would make.
3: I love a meatloaf.
0: Uh-huh.
2: Or if your grandma made this, you know, incredible pasta dish, that sort of thing.
3: Okay.
2: So it's known, the no nostalgia is more for the Italian
0: right.
2: restaurants.
3: Okay. Right. Yeah, right. Yeah, I guess there's more specific Italian, yeah.
2: Grandma Core would be more of the, you know, like a beef stew or meat and potatoes.
3: Mm, again, shepherd's pie.
2: Shepherd's pie, yes.
3: Now, does it extend beyond the menu? Like, does it have to be, come on in, sugar, you sit down right now.
0: It's the ambiance, Grandma.
3: You need something to eat, baby.
2: Well, no, they are saying that, like, that is the whole thing, is they want the vibe of the restaurant to be that warm setting. Mismatched dinnerware, you know, pieces of china that don't always necessarily match each other. Or
0: those
2: perfect, like, plates when you go to a fine dining restaurant. This is supposed to make you feel, even though it's beautiful and everything's nice and clean and all of those things, it's supposed to make you feel like you're going to your grandma's house.
3: Okay.
2: And you're getting that comfort and that joy.
0: Nice.
3: Am I going to get my hand smacked when I reach for a roll with, like I reach across the table without asking?
2: Well, listen, I don't know. Maybe that is an added feature that they can have.
3: like
2: an official grandma. You don't put your napkin on your lap.
3: Yeah, you put your elbows on the table.
2: Snap you with the wooden spoon.
3: It's like, what are those places where they, like, the last resort place up in Myrtle Beach where you wear the hat and they, like, they berate you and they're just mean and nasty to you, but it's kind of like that, but it's a little old lady doing it.
0: Right. One of those restaurants might be coming soon.
2: They say that the reason people want this is because we have a growing desire as humans right now to want slowness and comfort, which is why like Mahjong has become so popular for people to play. We've seen that trend kind of coming through.
3: Yeah.
2: People are spending more time crafting. They're spending more time baking. You see a lot of that. Like even Taylor Swift's of the world are out there making their own sourdough and doing that.
0: Right.
3: I thought that was over. I thought that ended with COVID.
0: No, we're still about
3: that. Sourdough still going?
0: Yeah.
2: It's people desire this sort of slowness, a little bit of stillness.
0: I like it.
2: I feel it. Like, I am so here for it. Because at grandma's house, while you have to be proper, you don't have to be prim, right? Like, you don't have to sit, like, at a fine dining restaurant and make sure you're using the right fork and the right knife.
0: You
2: just got to make sure you're being respectful and...
3: And kind of being pleasant. Like, you don't get into a big political discussion sitting around grandma's table.
0: Never. No. You don't bring that up.
3: Yes.
0: You don't bring that up ever. I really, really like... When old becomes new again.
2: Yes.
0: They just repackage it. But you know what? We need more of that. We need to slow down.
2: I agree. Two girls and a guy in the Charleston. Yeah. Mix
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5: Breakdown in Mount Pleasant at Chuck, Dolly, and Bowman. Still working a wreck at International Boulevard and 526 eastbound. Some slow and go over the Ravenel from Charleston into Mount Pleasant, but no major significant delays. Call us. Let us know what you see. 972-11.

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What up, y'all? It's Ellie Roll in the midday. It is Tuesday. We are back. And we're getting the music rolling for you through workday.

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The USA turns 250 this year, and the story of freedom runs right through the Lowcountry. In 1776, patriots at Fort Sullivan stood their ground. 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

I think she might be my favorite artist right now, Olivia Dean. Oh, she's so good. Just so good. Every time I hear a new song from the Mix 95.9 artist, I fall in love. Again, she's great. Here she is. So easy to fall in love. I could

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The oldest Reform synagogue, actually, in North America. They successfully wrapped up its limited-run, site-specific developmental production of its original local musical, Happy Land, in downtown Charleston this past weekend. My parents went, and they said it was fantastic.

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Mix 95.9 workday weather for Daniel Island and Wando. 93% chance of rain today, so look for lots of showers. Your high today, 84. Tomorrow, some morning thunderstorms, high of 85. And then Thursday, afternoon showers, high of 90.

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World Cup back in action on Telemundo, Fox, and Peacock. France versus Senegal at 3. Iraq versus Norway at 6. Argentina and Algeria at 9. And then at midnight tonight, Austria and Jordan. Cup.

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Sending love to Somerville, Sandy Dumfries. Today is your day. You're the Mix fan of the day. 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

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What up, y'all? 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Y'all enjoy the rest of the Tuesday. Joe's gonna get you home. He's next.

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0: We're going to call her Michelle because she doesn't want her real name being used. She said, what's the line between being friendly and getting in the way? 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I wasn't flirting. I wasn't trying to get anyone's attention. I was just being friendly and making conversation. 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

Mix 95.9, here it is, your low country weather for Goose Creek and Hanahan. Cloudy the rest of today, 83. Scattered showers and storms for tomorrow, mainly in the afternoon, 87. Sun and clouds, 90. On Thursday, the next low tide will be at 3:45.

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If you score that, you know what? I'm going to use the word when. 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

turns 250 this year, and the story of freedom runs right through the Lowcountry. In 1776, patriots at Fort Sullivan stood their ground. Palmetto logs absorbed the fire. The British retreated, and Charleston helped spark a revolution. 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

today's mix fan of the day, Sandy Dumfries of Somerville. 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

0: Joe in the Afternoon on Mix 95.9. 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

0: from the Gerald's Tires and Brakes 843 Traffic Center.
1: Accidents now on the board, 233 Treeland Drive in Ladson, as well as the 2300 block of River Road over on John's Island. We're still working Church's Chicken, Evanston Plaza on Dorchester Road. We are seeing a significant slowdown, 526 westbound right around Virginia Avenue in North Red, as well as 526 around Clements Ferry. No accidents in those areas at this time. Taking about 42 minutes to get from downtown Charleston to Somerville and about 50 minutes to get from John's Island to Goose Creek. 972-1150.
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2: Okay, love, back in your 843 Traffic Center. Accidents now being reported 26 eastbound at mile marker 210, the Midland Park overpass, as well as Home Depot on West Ashley on Magwood Drive and Flight Adventure Park on Rivers Avenue. Disabled motorists being reported 26 eastbound at exit 211A Aviation. Significant slowdown being reported 526 eastbound interchange on 26 west, and it's taking about 27 minutes to get from Ladson to downtown Charleston. If you see anything else, call us 972-1152.
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Your buddy Joe right here with the fourth coming up. Head to Danning Amphitheater in Goose Creek for the celebrations. The fabulous fourth in the creek with free parking shuttles from Westview Elementary and tons of kids' activities.

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2: Top of the 4 o'clock hour, accidents are now being reported. East Bay at Inspection Street, downtown Charleston, to Sunoco on Montague, Eagle Landing in Hanahan. And we're still working 26 eastbound at the Aviation Exit. Right lane is blocked, 26 eastbound at Mile Marker 210. The Home Depot on Magwood. And right now, it's taking about 30 minutes from James Island to North Charleston. If you see anything else you need to know about, give us a call. Kayla for Gino Jones, 972-1152.

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Mix 95.9 weather for Sullivan's Island and the peninsula. Scattered showers and storms primarily in the afternoon tomorrow. 87 Thursday, sun and clouds drying out, and 90. The next high tide will be at 10.

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2: Now, from the Gerald's Tires and Brakes 843 Traffic Center.
3: Accidents now on the board Northret at Bentley, the Burger King on Dorchester Road, Rivers at Dunlap, Roper Physician Partners on Rivers, as well as Chuck E. Cheese on Rivers. We're still working 26 eastbound at the Aviation. The 211 right lane is blocked. The Sunoco on Montague, East Bay and Inspection Street, downtown Charleston, as well as Eagle Landing and Hanahan. Significant slowdown, 526 eastbound ramp at the 26 West Interchange and 26 West at 52. To connector 972-1152.
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We're on top of it. Another BTS Flyaway winning word. Tomorrow morning, right after 8 o'clock on Mix 95.9 with two girls and a guy, that trip to, not to Havana, but Baltimore. Has your name

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Mix 95.9 and your latest low country weather for Mount Pleasant, Isle of Palms, scattered showers and storms in the afternoon tomorrow. 87, sun, clouds on Thursday, dry, and 90. The next high tide will be at 10:15 tonight.

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2: Now, from the Gerald's Tires and Brakes 843 Traffic Center.
3: Cruising toward the 6 o'clock hour, accidents are now being reported. 526 westbound at mile marker 11. Ashley River Bridge southbound. Publix on Johnny Dodge. International at Center Point, and that's in Tanger Outlet. Reynolds at Meeting Street Road. And Walmart on James Island. We are seeing a significant slowdown 526 westbound right around Leeds Avenue. No accidents reported there. If you see anything we need to know about, give us a call. 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
4: Now for the Gerald's Tires and Brakes 843 Traffic Center.
5: Top of the 6 o'clock hour, accidents are now being reported 26 westbound.

0: at the September Clark on-ramp, Cosgrove at Lenape Street, and Bowman at Johnny Dodds. We're still working 526 westbound at Mile Marker 11, Walmart on James Island, Food Line on Maybank Highway, Dunlap at Rivers, and 524 Dunswell in Somerville. If you see anything else we need to know about, call us. Kayla for Gino Jones, 972-1150.
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1: Hey, I'm Joe. I gotta go. Again, thank you for making me a part of your day. This was a fun Tuesday. Have a great and safe night. The fun continues at 7. 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Then...

0: turns 250 this year, and the story of freedom runs right through the Lowcountry. In 1776, patriots at Fort Sullivan stood their ground. Palmetto logs absorbed the fire. The British retreated, and Charleston helped spark a revolution. Join us as we honor the United States semi-quincentennial, celebrating the resilience that built our nation. 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
1: Now, from the Gerald's Tires and Brakes 843 Traffic Center.
2: Cruising toward the 7 o'clock hour, accidents are now being reported. Spring at Haygood, the Starbucks on International Boulevard, and Rivers at Otranto. We're still working 526 westbound at Mile Marker 11. Walmart on James Island. 26 westbound at the 10 o'clock on-ramp. Dunlap at Rivers. And we have disabled motorists being reported. 26 westbound at Mile Marker 211 and Ananap at North Highway 17. See anything else you need to know about? Call us. 972-1150.
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It's a Tuesday night on Charleston's Mix 95.9. Hello, Low Country. It's Party Marty. Hope you had a great day. We've seen a little bit less sun than we have been seeing. Some clouds, maybe a spotty shower. High around 85. More sun on the way, though. Hitting 90 again on Thursday.

We made it to Tuesday, y'all. Hey, it's Party Marty. Hope you had a great day today. I know it was a little less sunny, but it's still kind of a nice day. High around 85. Let's see what the rest of the week's

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Father's Day is this Sunday, and everybody has the ultimate dad, right? But does he have the ultimate dad bod? 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